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Welcome to the weekend. It's Canada with a K. The 4th of July, only one day away, but who else has already checked out? Yeah. 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
1: Yo, you're not going to believe this. 13,000 people a year get injured on the 4th of July setting off fireworks. You got to be kidding me. How have I been doing this all my life and I've never been injured? Every year, there's some news story about a guy that blew his fingers off. It's like, how did you manage to do that? We know the answer. It's in the cup.

0: MX.
1: Well, the weekend has already begun for a lot of people. Welcome to the show for third. Well, the weekend has already begun for a lot of people. If you also took off today, yes. Let's have some fun. What do you want to hear today? 800-669-1010. Welcome to the weekend.

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1: Yo, are Taylor and Travis already married? 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Over 1,000 people in attendance. A giant castle erupted inside the garden. 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

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Hour 2 of the Cannon Show is on for July 3rd. Welcome to the weekend. 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
1: Do you have your 4th of July gear ready to go? 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I'm just saying. Lines are open for you. We'd love to hear from you. Welcome to your weekend. 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

0: 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So the rumor is Taylor and Travis are already married. They got married yesterday, and they donated $26 million to charity ahead of their wedding and their celebration tonight at Madison Square Garden.
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KMX. So there's a website that actually tracks Taylor Swift's private jet, and it left Nashville and it went and picked up apparently family members in Philadelphia, then went to Tampa where a couple of Travis's relatives live, and then back to Nashville where they think the actual ceremony took place with just like family and friends.

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1: If you're wondering who's performing at Taylor and Travis's wedding party today, you got Stevie Nicks and Kenny Chesney. Those two are confirmed. I'm sure there's going to be more sprinkled in.
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Welcome to the long weekend. America's 250th birthday. 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Welcome in.

0: 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Happy 4th of July weekend. You got a shout out?
1: All right. I'm going to shout out my daughter because she got accepted to Florida State University.
0: What? That's amazing.
1: Yes.
0: Congratulations. Happy 4th.

0: 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Happy fourth weekend from the Cannon Show. So World Cup fans from around the world have spoken, and they've identified the friendliest cities in the United States. You're not going to believe what city is number one. I'll tell you next.
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United States, according to World Cup fans from around the world. Top five are number five, Atlanta, number four, Seattle, Philly at number three, Boston number two, and New York number one. I've always said that city's misunderstood.

96.7 KMX. Welcome to your 4th of July weekend. It's Canada with a K. I like my hot dogs well done. I'm talking about burnt to a crisp. And don't tell me I can't put ketchup on one. Those people are just sick. 800-669-1010. 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
1: Hour 4 of the Cannon Show is on. Happy 4th of July weekend. Our lines are open. We'd love to play a song for you. We'd love to put you on the air if you've got a shout out. 800-669-1010. How are you celebrating this weekend? Let us know on the Cannon Show. 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
1: A big shout out to everyone working on this 3rd of July. If you got like Uber Eats to do or your job just were jerks and didn't let you off today, thank you for working with the Cannon Show. Your weekend is almost here.
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1: Taylor and Travis's wedding party at Madison Square Garden still going on. 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Although, I bet it's not going to be like most 10-hour weddings, which are usually boring. That open bar has been open all day

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1: 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Yo, what's your favorite kind of ice cream on the 4th of July?
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1: Same. That's actually the number one ice cream in the United States on the 4th of July weekend. 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
1: I love long weekends, and it has begun. You found the Cannon Show. Happy 4th of July weekend. Let's have some fun. Sabrina.

0: 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A little behind the scenes action. Our internet went down at our major server that we have for the Cannon Show. We almost didn't have a show today, which would have sucked on a long weekend, kicking off the long weekend, but we got it done just in time. I won't say the internet company, but I bet you can guess what it is.
1: 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It's time to eat. 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
1: 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None of them have smoked a cigarette, and I want to thank you from the bottom of my heart. 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

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We're giving away a brand new Blackstone griddle. Yeah, the ones you see on Instagram all the time that'll make you the MVP.

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My name is Cannon. I'm your new friend at night here on 106.7 KMX. 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

250th birthday this weekend? 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

0: Been hearing about some of the big things they've got planned for the 4th down in Malone, Florida. What do you know about that?
1: Oh, the town of Malone is celebrating big this 4th of July. It's the Thunder Over Malone America 250 celebration. It's at Johnny Williams Park, and they open at 2 with a full day of fun with something for everyone.
0: What all do they have planned?
1: You mean what don't they have planned? They're having a car and tractor show, kids' bouncy houses, splash pad and water slides, dunking booths, and even parachute chases. On top of that, there's live music, craft and food vendors, even free hot dogs for the kids.
0: Sounds like you could bring your tent and lawn chairs and make a full day of it.
1: You absolutely could. And of course, the whole day will be topped off with one of the best fireworks shows ever, hosted by Chambliss Family at 8.
0: How fun is that? It's going to be a 4th of July to remember in Malone, Florida.
1: Celebrate big this 4th of July at the Thunder Over Malone 250 celebration in Malone, Florida.
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2: 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So one of the things we focus on with our programs is this, is we work on, at the subconscious level, the image or snapshot of yourself. 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And we get them out of these sessions feeling good about themselves, and guess what? They want to do these things instead of feel like they have to do them.
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Here's Mrs. Kelsey. 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

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Happy 4th of July. It's Johnny. You know, we play almost as much country music as TVY. Here's Shaboozy and Russell Dickerson's next. I know.

0: All the hits, 106.7 KMX. Happy 4th of July, everybody. It's Johnny G with more throwbacks coming up. We're throwing them back all weekend while you chill out or grill out or whatever you're doing. Lots of memories and today's hits as well. 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And we are keeping up with breaking news. Gunshots last night prompted a shutdown at Wiregrass Commons Mall. This post is getting lots of clicks. 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And we'll throw it back with Avril Lavigne in just a sec, y'all.
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0: 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It's like fireworks coming out to your speakers. 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

0: 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If Teddy swims, Teddy better have a swimming buddy and better not do it within 30 minutes of eating. We don't want to lose Teddy on 4th of July weekend or ever. We actually kind of like him. It's Johnny G, and more throwbacks are coming up. We're throwing them back all weekend long for your grilling out and your chilling out. And if you're looking for a place to get out and look at fireworks tonight, hit up Wiregrass Daily News. 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And that way you can leave the fireworking, the pyrotechnics, to the professionals. 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The last couple of nights, it's been nothing but bottle rockets and M80s. Me and my dogs are hiding under the blankets. 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

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Happy 4th of July weekend, everybody. We remind you, if you're going to have a 5th on the 4th, take a second to put safety first. 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Friends always want you to return the favor. Johnny G on KMX and the KMX app with news that breaks even on a holiday weekend. You might have heard, if not, last night, Wiregrass Commons Mall was locked down at 6:30. There were reports of gunfire. Employees inside Dillard's and customers were evacuated. We have the very latest on that, including one suspect who reportedly lost their shoes while fleeing. You gotta have proper footwear. I tell you what, these crooks these days don't even know how to properly rob, which is good because it makes it easier to catch. Keep up with those local stories when they break on Wiregrass Daily News and all the hits coming up for you on KMX.

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0: 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I hope you have a great 4th of July. 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Looks like caught him a marlin. And then this month's prize package is big. 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And hang out for all the hits all weekend, including plenty of throwbacks. As we move forward through America, we're throwing them back with some of the biggest hits from yesteryear on the way on KMX.
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0: afternoon, everybody. Dave Gilligan with you in beautiful downtown Dothan for America 250. Getting ready for the big drone show tonight at about 9 o'clock. That's when it all kicks off, and it's synchronized with our sister station, 95.5 WTVY. Looking forward to seeing everybody down here. There's so much going on. Food vendors, live music, and, of course, all of your friends and neighbors. Come and join us. Downtown Dothan. Happy birthday, America. Happy 250th birthday.
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I'm sorry, North Foster Street, how awesome. They've got fresh fruits and vegetables. They've got handcrafted jewelry, just about anything you could imagine during this 4th of July celebration in beautiful downtown Dothan in anticipation of the huge drone show at 9 o'clock tonight. 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

0: Happy birthday, everybody. Good afternoon. We are celebrating America 250 in beautiful downtown Dothan, getting ready for that huge drone show tonight at 9 o'clock. It's going to be set to some awesome music, some patriotic music. It's going to make you feel so proud to be an American and part of this great community in the Wiregrass. Come on out and join us. So much going on. There's vendors. There's, of course, food trucks everywhere. We just walked past the Bouncy House and the rides for the kids. You're missing out if you're not in beautiful downtown Dothan. We're going to be here all afternoon on all the hits, 106.7 KMX.
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birthday. Happy birthday, America. Happy 250th birthday. We are in downtown Dothan, right around the Civic Center, meeting and greeting, listening to great music, and getting ready for the drone show tonight. Starts at about 9 o'clock. It's going to be so much fun. And if you're not down here, you are missing out. People are dancing. People are partying. People are eating and buying and having a blast. And they're celebrating America's 250th birthday here in downtown Dothan. Right here, it's Dave on all the hits, 106.7 KMX.

0: much fun is July the 4th in downtown Dothan? Good afternoon, everybody. We are certainly having a party, and there is so much going on. Food trucks, vendors, live music, and just everybody you know and love out here having a great time getting ready for the big, big drone show tonight at 9 o'clock. You want to get here and get yourself a good spot to see what's going on. It's birthday time, America's birthday. Happy 250th. Y'all have a great one. We'll talk to you soon on All the Hits, 106.7 KMX.
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1: I live in Abington, Massachusetts.
0: Oh, beautiful. And what are you doing tonight?
1: I am on my way into Boston to go see Daniel Todd.
0: Oh, he's going to be amazing.
1: I know. I'm so excited.
0: What song are you trying to hear on the way?
1: Ariana Grande, Feel Free. 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
0: I love this song. You want to win this trip to Vegas to go see Olivia Dean?
1: Hell yeah, I do.
0: We got your chance coming up on OHP.
1: Awesome. I'm ready.

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1: This man is literally a one-man band. If he's got a problem with musical direction, go see Kevin. With that, you don't like the way these instruments are arranged, Kevin's the man to see. Kevin Parker, Tame Impala, already 37 requests tonight for Dracula. Open House.

0: lots of people partying together, yet everyone is having an amazing time. This is the way life's supposed to be. Open house party is on. I'm Canada with a K. I'm so glad you're here tonight. 800-669-1010. Let us know where your party's at. Later on, Bruno Mars is here. And who's going to win this trip to Vegas to see Olivia Dean? It could be you later on tonight.
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got a drive, I don't need a car. 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

0: you doing, man?
1: I'm just driving back to my house.
0: It's an early night. Why are you going home already?
1: Oh, it's at dinner for my dad.
0: That's what I'm talking about. What'd you get, Dad?
1: A nice T-bone steak.
0: Yes! See, they say dads are hard to shop for. It's easy. Meat.
1: Exactly.
0: Now, does he drink liquor or no?
1: No, he's just a beer guy.
0: A beer guy. All right. How many beers can he drink at once?
1: Not that many. He's old now.
0: Back in the day, though, he used to pound them down.
1: Oh, yeah.
0: And that's how you were born.
1: Exactly.

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